0: into the draw to be in the running. And I'm going to give you a couple of opportunities to be in that draw this morning for that magnificent prize. To play the game, you've got to listen for the cruise code word, which I'll reveal a little later on this morning. Now, you need it to play the game, so keep your ears peeled. That's a sensational prize, could you imagine? Just sailing away up there in the Northwest. It's a prize worth $25,000. I'll talk to Jaden from Odyssey Expeditions a little later this morning. He'll explain everything about this wonderful experience cruising through the beautiful Kimberley region. 25 grand's worth. Looking forward to that. We'll also talk today to Sergeant Anneth Cochran from Crime Stoppers. Doing great work, of course, here in WA, keeping us safe. I'll also check with the Bureau of Meteorology on the weather you can expect for the next week. Looking okay today, quite nice, but apparently they reckon there's a bit of a change on the way. Keep your brolly handy. Plenty happening to make sure I get it done today. Troy is here with the flashing fingers, pushing all the right buttons, including mine. How you doing, mate?
1: Good. Yourself?
0: Were you up early? I mean, really early?
1: Not that early. No.
0: Didn't watch the soccer?
1: No.
0: Sadly, the Socceroos are out of the World Cup. They went down to Egypt in a penalty shootout. Finished one all at the end of the normal hostilities and then missed a couple of shots. Very sad, but never mind. We're very proud of him, of course.
1: Absolutely.
0: Australia had 16 shots at goal, just one on target. Tony Popovich, the coach, made a few substitutions during the tournament that puzzled a few people, including one early this morning too. Anyway, penalties, it's a brutal way to lose. But Australia and Egypt, to be fair, had opportunities to win the game during normal time. But there you go. They're out of the World Cup, but I've got to say, Australia, we're very proud of you. You did a fantastic job. To us, you're the champions.

0: Hey, the Hughes Corporation and Rock the Boat. Saturday mornings with Burjo and Forever Classic 6IX. On that subject, yes, it doesn't rock much, the boat. The wonderful cruise ship Odyssey is, as we speak, is cruising through the Kimberley at the moment. Now, I mentioned earlier, over the last week, we've put some very lucky 6IX listeners into the short list to win this $25,000 Norwest Odyssey. Now, I'm going to give you a couple of opportunities this morning to get on that exclusive short list. So keep listening, and I'll reveal today's cruise code word soon. You'll need to know that to get into the draw coming up not today, but shortly. Well, I'd like to talk to Jaden from Odyssey Expeditions this morning to learn more about this $25,000 cruise through WA's beautiful Kimberley. Hey, good morning, Jaden.
1: Good morning, Burjo. How are you?
0: I'm good. Well, I'd like to be where you are, up in sunny Broome, though.
1: Yes, it's currently 22 degrees and a little bit of cloud, no breeze. It's actually a beautiful morning up here at the moment.
0: Yeah, okay, stop it. I'm depressed already. Hey, Jada, that's nice to talk to you this morning. Now, you've just waved goodbye to Odyssey because they've just headed off on the cruise that we are giving away to some lucky listeners here on 6IX.
1: Yes, we just started our first of our more southern-based Kimberley trips.
0: Right.
1: So I'll be up probably around either Yampi Sound or Talbot Bay at the moment.
0: Okay.
1: Depending on how our skipper's planning the trip.
0: Yeah. I mean, you mentioned a couple of locations there. Pretty remote, some of them too. The most that I guess a lot of people here in WA, including my good self, have never seen. So where does the cruise actually go? Can you tell us?
1: Yeah, so this particular one,

0: Argos and Athena, our two small dinghies, they get there for fishing. And then Homer's our 12-metre, again, same as Odyssey, purpose-built for the Kimberley. She has comfortable seating, can fit all 20 guests and 5 crew quite comfortably, has shade and a toilet, and allows us to get further in, to go and see more of the Kimberley coastline. And we also do a bit of handline fishing off her too for the very yummy golden snapper.
1: Oh, okay. Do you have a favourite spot up there, Jaden?
0: Yeah, it's pretty hard to choose one. There's a lot of favourite spots of mine. It changes every time, I reckon, I go up there. I really like Dugong Bay, probably in the southern part of the Kimberley. It's a spot just south of Talbot. You can really see a lot of the ancient geological activity in that area, where the land's been upheaved and squished, and it's got all these like interesting bends, but you can still see all the layers of the earth. And there's actually a spot called Nares Point further back towards Yampi Sound. That's a really cool rocky outcropping where you can really see where the land's pushed up this bit of earth, and it's almost in a C shape.
1: Right.
0: So pretty amazing to think of the forces involved to make rock formations and move rock like that.
1: Yes, it is a spectacular part of the world. There's no question about it. Now, I understand if somebody is like travelling around at the place, working their way around WA or Australia in their own RV or caravan, Odyssey Expeditions can actually look after their vehicle for them while they go on this cruise.
0: Yeah, so while our guests are exploring places like the Horizontal Falls, Montgomery Reef, they can leave their vehicle and caravan with our caretakers and crew at our depot in Broome.
1: Right.
0: So we've got a secure storage there, and we'll look after it while the guests are away. So if you're travelling on the road, then that's okay. You can still get to see the amazing coastline.
1: Well, that's a fantastic opportunity that we're giving 6AX listeners, and you've got to take advantage of it, folks. And I'll be telling you very shortly exactly what the cruise code word is for today. Get ready to write it down and remember it. We'll do that in just a sec. Hey, Jaden, nice to talk to you. Thank you very much this morning.
0: Yeah, no problem. Enjoy the rest of your day, and I hope it warms up for you a little bit down there.
1: Thanks very much, Jaden. Great to talk to you. Jaden, of course, from Odyssey Expeditions with Burjo on Forever Classic 6AX.
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3: 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Quinana Mitchell and Graham Farmer freeways are looking very good for the moment. And no issues in the Northbridge Tunnel, but emergency works are continuing in Mahogany Creek. Grandison Highway westbound before Weller Road, the left emergency lane's affected. There's a burst water pipe there. The speed has been reduced down to 40k per hour. Pancreatic cancer numbers are outrageous and they need to change. 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This is Christy with the latest Time Saver Traffic.
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5: Yes, and as I just mentioned with Jaden, it's time to reveal my cruise code word for the day. Get ready to write this down. You'll need it very shortly. After 9 o'clock, I'll be giving you the opportunity to call. The code word is mangrove. That's the name of the hotel you'll be staying at in Broome. Mangrove. Remember that. Jot it down if you need to, because later in the show, as I said, just after nine, I'll ask you to call me with that code word. If you've got it, you'll be a step closer to winning this amazing holiday. The 25K Norwest Odyssey with Odyssey Expeditions and Forever Classic 6AX.

0: Hey, listen, if you've got a favourite song from the 60s, 70s or 80s, this is where you'll hear it. Saturday morning with Burjo on Forever Classic 6AX, like that one from Depeche Mode, who got together in England back in the mid-80s. They burst onto the scene. There are quite a few chart entries between mid-80s and the early 2000s, in fact. That was one of the biggest. Another one was Enjoy the Silence. Depeche Mode. I'm about to amaze you with my knowledge. Depeche Mode, French for fast fashion. I tell you what, it's unbelievable, isn't it? Something else. The news is coming away shortly. So many scams around at the moment. Here's a shopping tip from Burjo. Never buy a portable television from a guy on the street who's out of breath.
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5: Top of 19 degrees for Perth today, mostly sunny. From the Capital Radio 6IX newsroom, good morning, I'm James Wybrow. The Socceroos have been eliminated from the World Cup, losing their round of 32 game against Egypt 4-2 in a penalty shootout after the teams ended 120 minutes of football 1-1. In a shock decision, Socceroos coach Tony Popovich substituted star goalkeeper Patrick Beach for veteran Matt Ryan ahead of the shootout. Popovich says it wasn't a spur-of-the-moment decision.
6: I think that was always an option for us with his experience. Then you've got to see how the game plays out, and sometimes in extra time players go down and you need to make the changes and you don't have a sub available. But we still had one available with a couple of minutes to go, and we put Matty on.
5: That audio thanks to SBS. Closer to home, going to the gym outside approved hours has led to serial pedophile Bradley Pendragon being put back into custody. The 66-year-old also gained access to the internet by using a touchscreen on gym equipment, another breach of his supervision orders. Pendragon was released from prison in May, but he's been returned to custody after pleading guilty to the 6 charges against him. Sentencing has been set down for late next month. And a statue of Nicky Winmar outside Perth Stadium will be removed after he was found guilty of domestic violence offences in Victoria's north. Alex Riddell reports.
7: WA Premier Roger Cook has ordered a statue of former St Kilda player Nicky Winmar to be removed from Optus Stadium after he was found guilty of domestic violence offences. It comes after a Victorian court heard he dragged a woman by her hair and repeatedly slammed her head into a door. He pleaded not guilty to the charges, claiming he'd acted in self-defence, but the magistrate found the victim was being truthful. Winmar will be sentenced at a later date. When making the announcement, Premier Cook said violence against women was never acceptable and it's no longer appropriate for the statue to be on display.
4: Now a 6IX finance update.
5: One Australian dollar is buying 69.38 US cents and 12,487 Indonesian rupiah.
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5: Eagles coach Andrew McWalter says there was still some positives to come out of last night's 25-point loss to Adelaide. West Coast suffered another slow start but managed to claw their way back in the last quarter. McWalter says they need to find more consistency throughout games.
8: We got blown away. First 10 minutes of the game, they put 4 on us. Dominated territory for large periods of the game, but really after the first 10 or 15 minutes, every metric's really quite even. But the growth of our team is to fight, and we gave ourselves a chance to win that game.
5: Fremantle take on the Giants in Canberra later this morning. That's the latest 6IX News update. I'm James Wybrow from the Capital Radio Newsroom.
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9: 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Hurry, must end Monday. There is debris now in Stirling, Mitchell Freeway South, but after Carrap Road, a metal pole is between the centre lane, so do be mindful through there. And emergency works continue in Mahogany Creek, Bradiston Highway westbound before Weller Road. The left emergency lane is affected. There's a burst water pipe. Speed there has been reduced down to 40k per hour. 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This is Christy with the latest Time Saver Traffic.
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4: Whatever the weather, Soil Solver has your soil sorted.
5: Mostly sunny for Perth today, light winds and a top of 19 degrees. Showers tomorrow, highly likely in the afternoon and evening, maximum temperature of 21 degrees. Medium chance of showers on Monday morning, top of 19, then cloud clearing with light winds on Tuesday, reaching a top of 21 degrees.
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0: Hey, very nice to have you with us. 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We'll talk to John very shortly here on Forever Classic 6IX. And we'll also talk almost immediately to my good mate, Sergeant Alice Cochran from Crime Stoppers. I was reading during the week, police are saying with the new mobile cameras now being deployed around the metro area, they're catching hundreds of drivers talking on their mobile phones, which they say increases your chances of having an accident by the same percentage as drunk driving. Except for one thing. You can't stop being drunk by hanging up.
1: Crime Stoppers with Sergeant Alice Cochran.
0: Hey, good morning, Alice.
2: Good morning. I'm really thinking on that. That's actually a very good point. I love your work.
0: Thank you, Alice. It's very kind of you. Well, it's true, isn't it? I mean, you know.
2: Oh, no, exactly. Exactly.
0: People have a few drinks and get behind the wheel. That's what sort of tight. I just played Red Red Wine by UB40, so that's why I thought, oh, I'll mention this. The mind boggles I come up with these things, Alice.
2: I don't. Listen, that is a mine. Your mind is a mine. We just need to.
0: Yes.
2: Yeah, shore up the framework, but otherwise, no, you've got lots of stuff back in their mind.
0: Try and find the fuse. Crime Stoppers, wa.com.au is the place to go to help with some outstanding cases that Crime Stoppers are dealing with, or pick up that phone, 1-800-333-000. That's the number to call. And Alice, I'm happy to say that a few people have done that this week.
2: They have, and when we've got those people that we want to get off the streets very quickly, we do a whereabout sort, and we've had four people charged with four outstanding offences as a result of that.
0: Mm.
2: So people have obviously gotten on to Crime Stoppers, seen that it's their neighbour, or they know where they're living, or they've heard word of where they're hiding out, and let us know. So thank you to everybody who's called in.
0: Yeah, absolutely. We might be able to help with these couple we're going to mention this morning. The Rapid High Harm Offender Response Team in Perth, looking for somebody in relation to a burglary in West Perth on the 20th of June, Alice.
2: Yeah, it was 6:50 p.m. The males gained entry to the premises in Thelma Street via a front roller door. He's gone in, entered the rear yard of the premises before fleeing on foot.
0: Mm-hmm.
2: Now, he's certainly come equipped with, a torch, etc., to see what's around in the place.
0: Yep.
2: And there's an image of him, which is actually very good. Thanks very much for putting on the torch, because we have an image of you. And so if people can get onto Crime Stoppers and have a look at that and let us know who he is.
0: Yes, he's turned his torch on, so it lights his face up brilliantly.
2: Yes.
0: If they were... They weren't stupid. They wouldn't be doing these things, of course. If you can help with that one, we'd really appreciate it. Another one in Coolangup also caused some concern for officers looking after this one.
2: Yeah, look, this is not good. This was in at a residence in Sunningdale Circle. It was 5:15 p.m. The male has used a permanent marker to graffiti a vehicle. Now, with permanent markers and paintwork on vehicles, it actually causes permanent damage.
0: Right.
2: So it's not smart and it's not good, and it certainly costs the people a lot of money. Now, we're investigating this. It's quite serious. There's an absolutely fantastic image of the person, and I've got to say, walking around in bare feet on a cold June day isn't very smart either.
0: No. Well, yes, why he did this, we don't know. That's why we'd like to have the police would like to have a chat with this particular person. As Alice said, very good image of him. So if you can help with this one, we'd appreciate as well. So crimestopperswa.com.au, that's the website to go to look at these two cases and others, of course, they'd like some help with. Pick up the phone if you can help, and in some cases, there's rewards on offer. 1-800-333-000 is the number, Alice.
2: Absolutely. And thank you very much again for today. A big hi to my friend Helen, who's tripping away. Sorry for using you as a method to say hi to people. And we're going to see each other tomorrow.
0: We will, yes. we look forward to. We look forward to seeing who you're adding to your friends list.
2: Oh yes, Joan and Wayne.
0: Hi. Good on you, Alice.
2: Thanks, Virgo.
0: Good to talk to you. Sergeant Alice Cochran from Crime Stoppers with Virgo here on Forever Classic 6AX.
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17: 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Those emergency works in Mahogany Creek, Great Eastern Highway westbound before Weller Road, they're now complete. It's all back open through there. But there's debris in Stirling, Mitchell Freeway south after Caranup Road. The metal pole is between the centre lanes there, so just be mindful on the approach. But otherwise, Quinana, Mitchell and Graham Farmer freeways are moving well and no issues in the Northbridge Tunnel. 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This is Christy with the latest Time Saver Traffic.
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0: All right, here we go. Here's your opportunity to get into the draw for the dining experience for two with $150 at Sandalford's multi-award-winning restaurant. 94841080 is the number to call, and I'll take calls 6, 7, 8 and 9. 94841080 to get on the short list. I could be calling you back just before we leave you at 12 today. You could be a winner.

0: Hey, good to have you with us on this Saturday morning on Forever Classic 6IX. Mojo with you through until 12 today. Not without its problems this morning. I do apologise for people who've been trying to call us to get into the draw for that magnificent Sandleford award-winning restaurant lunch or dinner voucher worth $150. We apparently have blown the phone system up here again, so Troy, our intrepid pusher of all the right buttons, is working on it. So who knows what's going to happen here. Anyway, we're doing our best to fix it, so I'll let you know how we're going with that very shortly. In the meantime, we've got the news coming up. Maybe I can help brighten up your day today. Like my dad used to say, when you don't have a lot of faults, you have to make the most of the ones you've got.
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9: Top of 19 degrees for Perth today, mostly sunny. From the Capital Radio 6IX newsroom, good morning, I'm James Wybrow. WA police are investigating a fatal crash in Katanning. Around midday yesterday, a white Ford Ranger and a white Holden Barina collided. The 82-year-old female driver of the Barina sustained critical injuries and was taken to hospital, where she later died. The 77-year-old male driver of the Ranger sustained non-life-threatening injuries. In other news, data has revealed the demand for services provided by the National Debt Helpline has hit an all-time high. In the 2025-26 financial year, more than 183,000 people reached out for support, marking an increase of 9%. Financial Counselling Australia Chief Executive Dr. Dominique Mayrick says it's rare people are seeking help for just one debt.
10: Often if you're struggling in one spot, you're struggling in several. For the first time ever recently, we're getting the leading presenting issue has been actually people calling about their tax debt.
9: And bleary-eyed Socceroos fans have made the sombre trip home after flocking to pubs and live sites around the country. Dedicated supporters packed out World Cup watch parties around the country, only to watch Australia fall short in a heartbreaking penalty shootout against Egypt. After riding a roller coaster of emotions, these green and gold faithfuls say the Socceroos will still come home as heroes.
11: But it's okay. Like, we're all together. We all support the Aussies. And we think, we got it. In the next 4 years, we got it. We're coming home. That's it. Oh, right there, right now. Let's go.
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9: Fremantle will be wary of the sleeping Giants in Canberra this morning as they chase their 15th straight win. Jake Batrick has more.
12: The Dockers will be looking to set democracy aside and get the game on their terms in the nation's capital today. It's been a landslide of victories for Freo, having won 14 straight, but they come up against a Giants side who've lost three on the trot, and they're desperate to keep their finals hopes alive. Fremantle go in unchanged after last week's thrashing of the Suns. Adam Kingsley has unveiled two debutants for the Giants, Canberra kid Riley Hamilton and big-bodied midfielder Jack Owl. The match gets underway at 25-12.
9: In yesterday's matches, there was an emphatic 35-point win for the Swans over the Bulldogs at the SCG. Charlie Curnow's 6 goals sees him top the Coleman medal count. As for the Dogs, Luke Beveridge conceded, his side lacked pressure. In the other game, it was Adelaide over West Coast by 25 points. That's the latest 6IX News Update. I'm James Wybrow from the Capital Radio Newsroom.
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13: 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Always follow the directions for use. Now, the earlier works in Mahogany Creek, Grattison Highway westbound before Weller Road, they're complete, back open through there. And the debris in Stirling, Mitchell Freeway south and after Carinup Road, the pole on the road through there has cleared. And Quinana, Mitchell and Graham Farmer Freeways are moving well. Same story on Tonkin Highway and Rope Highway as well. The Domain half-yearly sale has been extended until Monday. Take a further 10% off the already reduced Sealy Posturepedic Crown Jewel mattress range. Hurry, must end Monday. This is Christy with the latest Time Saver Traffic.
1: 6AX 4-day forecast.
8: Whatever the weather, Soil Solver has your soil sorted.
9: Mostly sunny for Perth today, light winds and a top of 19 degrees. Showers tomorrow, highly likely in the afternoon and evening, maximum temperature of 21 degrees. Medium chance of showers on Monday morning, top of 19, then cloud clearing with light winds on Tuesday, reaching a top of 21 degrees.
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0: Forever Classic 6IX. Yes, Virgo, we did through until 12 today. I've got to start off with an apology. I'm sorry that people were trying to get through to get into my competition to win that magnificent lunch or dinner at Sandalford Winery worth $150. We'll give you that opportunity a little later in the show. Stick around for that. And also, of course, very importantly, now that Troy has fixed the phone system, let's hope, fingers crossed, I'll be giving you an opportunity to get into the draw for that $25,000 Norwest Odyssey. I hope you jotted down the cruise code word that I gave you just after 8 o'clock. Stand by. We'll give you that opportunity to get into the draw. Somebody's got to win it. You need that code word, though. So stick around. Wait for my cue to call, and you never know. You could be the next big winner with Virgo here on Forever Classic. 6IX.

0: It's the Saturday Morning and Nonsense with Virgil and Forever Classic 6IX. Very nice to be sharing this morning with you. Billy Ocean, Get Out of My Dreams and Into My Car. It's just one of the many hits we'll be playing for you between now and 12 o'clock. I was reading, according to the latest statistics, flying is now the safest way to travel. According to the odds, you could take one flight a week for 40,000 years before your number came up. Of course, long before that, the food would have killed you.
1: The big moments in history, the great moments in music, and famous folks blowing out candles. It's Virgo's On This Day.
0: Oh, interesting. This the first of all. The 4th of July, 2026. I tell you, if you're having a birthday today, I hope you have a terrific day. And, of course, many more. Sharing with some famous folk. Sorry, I just lost my place here. Oh, here we go. The late Diana, Princess of Wales, was born on this day in 1961. She sadly died at the age of 36 in 1997. First wife of Prince Charles, Prince of Wales, and mother to William and Harry. Diana. Yeah, what a tragedy that was. Also today, Jamie Farr celebrating his 92nd birthday. He played Corporal Maxwell Klinger in the long-running television series MASH. You remember that? Very funny series. Jamie, 92 years young. Also today, Dan Aykroyd, another American comic actor, 74 years young today. The Blues Brothers, The Great Outdoors, Trading Places, Ghostbusters 1 and 2, Spies Like Us, the list goes on. Dan Aykroyd, happy 74th birthday. Also today, we have to wish Nick Giannopoulos, 63 years young today. Good bloke, actor, writer and director. Of course, The Wog Boys Forever. Remember that series? He wrote and created that. Hey, Nick, happy birthday to you today. Also, another Aussie, Guyton Grantley, is celebrating his birthday. He's 46. He's the Australian actor. He rose to fame when he played Carl Williams in the Australian television series Underbelly, you may remember. Another great Aussie celebrating a birthday today. He's 37 years old. Daniel Ricciardo, Australian Formula One driver extraordinaire. Competed in Formula One from 2011 to 2024. Nicknamed the Honey Badger. Daniel won 8 Formula One Grand Prix across 14 seasons. Daniel Ricciardo, just 37 today. Also today, Deborah Harry celebrating her birthday. Can you believe it? She's 81. Lead singer with Blondie. Some of the biggest hits they had were In the Flesh, Heart of Glass, The Tide is High, etc. Deborah Harry, 81 today. And also today, just the best bloke of all time. Had the pleasure of meeting him on many occasions. Can call him a mate. John Farnham is celebrating his

0: Yeah, John Farnham. Hey, good on you, Jack. Happy 77th birthday today. Hope you have a terrific day. And the good news, of course, he continues to recover from that very nasty diagnosis that he got back in 2022 when mouth cancer. I mean, it was awful, touch and go there at one stage, but he's improving with each and every day, which is very good news. And let's hope there's many more birthdays to come for the great John Farnham.
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2: So I've loaded up the Volkswagen with my empty beer cans. The time has come, mate. I haven't been for months and months and months. Last night, Chris said to me, she goes, so what actually happens to the money? Like, does that go into our bank account? What's the deal? I said, excuse me, I've put all the hard effort into this. Number one, I've drunk all the beer. Yeah, so that's on me. And I've done all the hoiking of the cans and the crushing of the cans. So that money is going straight into my back pocket. So I get to work this morning and this is what my life has become. I'm fossicking through all the work bins. Did you see me this morning? And I'm pulling out Coke cans and bottles. Mate, I've made an

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7: Yes, and courtesy of our good mates, Odyssey Expeditions, this is your chance to call now. 94841080 is the number. I'll take caller number 10. 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

0: Hey, Saturday mornings with Bernjo and Forever Classic 6AX. Nice to be sharing the morning with you. Aussie Crawl, James Rain out front. Remember that? And, oh, Errol. Oh, Steve Prince of Coolangup was the 10th caller, and he gave me the code word. Well done, Steve. You are in the draw. Yep. That's going to be fantastic. You could win that Burjo 25K Norwest Odyssey thanks to our good mates at Odyssey Expeditions. Return flights to Broome, accommodation at the Mangrove Hotel before and after the cruise, and the amazing journey on board the Odyssey, visiting some of the most remote and scenic places on Earth. No question about it. This is the cruise of a lifetime. 25K's worth. The Northwest Odyssey, thanks to our good mates at Odyssey Expeditions. We'll give you another chance to get into the draw a little later this morning, maybe after 10 o'clock. Have to keep it with me, Burjo, on Forever Classic 6IX.
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10: Top of 19 degrees for Perth today, mostly sunny. From the Capital Radio 6AX newsroom, good morning. I'm James Wybrow. WA police are investigating a fatal crash in Katanning. Around midday yesterday, a white Ford Ranger and a white Holden Barina collided. The 82-year-old female driver of the Barina sustained critical injuries and was taken to hospital, where she later died. The 77-year-old male driver of the Ranger sustained non-life-threatening injuries. In other news, data has revealed the demand for services provided by the National Debt Helpline has hit an all-time high. In the 2025-26 financial year, more than 183,000 people reached out for support, marking an increase of 9%. Financial Counselling Australia Chief Executive Dr. Dominic Mayrick says it's rare people are seeking help for just one debt.
11: Often if you're struggling in one spot, you're struggling in several. For the first time ever recently, we're getting the leading presenting issue has been actually people calling about their tax debt.
10: And bleary-eyed Socceroos fans have made the sombre trip home after flocking to pubs and live sites around the country. Dedicated supporters packed out World Cup watch parties around the country, only to watch Australia fall short in a heartbreaking penalty shootout against Egypt. After riding a roller coaster of emotions, these green and gold faithful say the Socceroos will still come home as heroes.
12: But it's okay. Like, we're all together. We all support the Aussies. And we think, we got it, in the next 4 years, we got it, we're coming home. That's it, right there, and right now. Let's go.
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10: Fremantle will be wary of the sleeping Giants in Canberra this morning as they chase their 15th straight win. Jake Battrick has more.
14: The Dockers will be looking to set democracy aside and get the game on their terms in the nation's capital today. It's been a landslide of victories for Freo, having won 14 straight, but they come up against a Giants side who've lost three on the trot, and they're desperate to keep their finals hopes alive. Fremantle going unchanged after last week's thrashing of the Suns. Adam Kingsley has unveiled two debutants for the Giants, Canberra kid Riley Hamilton and big-bodied midfielder Jack Au. The match gets underway at 25-12.
10: In yesterday's matches, there was an emphatic 35-point win for the Swans over the Bulldogs at the SCG. Charlie Curnow's 6 goals sees him top the Coleman medal count. As for the Dogs, Luke Beveridge conceded, his side lacked pressure. In the other game, it was Adelaide over West Coast by 25 points. That's the latest 6IX news update. I'm James Wybrow from the Capital Radio Newsroom.
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15: 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Quinana Mitchell and Graham Farmer freeways are looking very good. Same story on Tonkin Highway and Roe Highway, but tonight there will be night works. Cedric Street and Steams Avenue intersection in Innaloo. They'll be taking place from 11 p.m. tonight through to 5 a.m. the next morning. It will be reduced to a single lane in both directions. Detours will be in place, so give yourself extra time. The Domain half-yearly sale has been extended until Monday. Head in store for a further 10% off already hot prices on selected indoor and outdoor furniture. Hurry, must end Monday. This is Christy with the latest Time Saver Traffic.
1: 6AX 4-day forecast.
13: Whatever the weather, Soil Solver has your soil sorted.
10: Mostly sunny for Perth today, light winds and a top of 19 degrees. Showers tomorrow, highly likely in the afternoon and evening, maximum temperature of 21 degrees. Medium chance of showers on Monday morning, top of 19, then cloud clearing with light winds on Tuesday, reaching a top of 21 degrees.
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0: And also giving you opportunity to enjoy lunch or dinner at Sandalford's multi-award-winning restaurant. $150 voucher at stake. We'll be drawing that winner just before we go today at 12. You better get in the draw. Now's the time to call. Fingers crossed. 9484 1080. We'll take calls 6, 7, 8 and 9. Good luck.

It's another Saturday morning of nonsense with Virgil on Forever Classic 6AX, but this is a great opportunity to get into the draw for that Sandalford magnificent voucher, $150 worth, which we'll do just before we go at 12. And Jan Pierce of Darch, Taylor Adams of South Perth, Nigel D'Souza of Willerton, and Tammy Lucas of Ballajura are all in that draw. Good luck. I'll give you more opportunities shortly.

0: Hey, good to have you with us on Forever Classic 6AX Merger through till 12. 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Search ABBA Caravans. They will look after you, I guarantee it, in excess. Yes, and devil inside. I was just thinking, speaking of sort of loosely that subject, I was reading during the week in the memoirs just released by the Kremlin, Mikhail Kolesnikov, the military general and inventor of the automatic rifle, the AK-47, apparently said he was not sorry that he invented the rifle, but wished he'd also invented something of benefit to humanity, like a lawnmower. His words, not mine. How would that have worked? A gang of armed insurgents sneaks into your property in the middle of the night and mows your lawn.
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0: You know, sometimes you sit there and you're on the telly and you're watching people do extraordinary things or different things and you think, oh, I should do that. 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
9: 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Forever.

Here's another one from Back of It. Promises. And baby, it's you. Yeah, it's me, Bojo, on Forever Classic 6IX. One from the Never Cease to Be Amazed book. A school board in New York has ordered maintenance staff to paint over a huge mural that the kids made on the wall of the school, depicting the rock group Kiss. After a religious group complained that KISS stands for Knights in Satan's Service. Well, I never knew that. I always thought KISS stood for Keep It Simple, Stupid.

0: Yeah, that's Kiss. Rock and roll all night. Good to have you with us on this Saturday morning on Forever Classic 6IX, where we're giving you an opportunity to get into the draw to win that magnificent cruise aboard the Odyssey up through the magnificent northwest of this state. I hope you got the code word down. I gave it to you just after 8 o'clock. Get ready, because I'm going to give you an opportunity very shortly to get into the draw to win that cruise with that code word. Keep it here with Burjo on Forever Classic 6IX.
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7: Mostly sunny, no rain, and a top of 19 degrees for Perth today. From the Capital Radio 6IX newsroom, good morning, I'm James Wybrow. A senior One Nation staffer claims the latest figures on mortgage stress are proof Labor's tax reforms aren't working. Housing data shows thousands of buyers who used the federal government's 5% deposit scheme are now falling into negative equity in the wake of changes to negative gearing and the capital gains tax. One Nation Chief of Staff James Ashby says Labor's policies are stabbing homeowners in the back.
8: If you're going to get rid of negative gearing and you're going to get rid of all of these tax incentives for ordinary everyday households to invest in the housing market so that you do have rental properties, you will destroy the place, and that's what's happened.
7: Meanwhile, a protest under Palestine Action Group has closed off several main arteries in Sydney's CBD. Demonstrators have gathered outside Sydney Town Hall as the New South Wales Labor Party hosts its annual conference inside. Both the Prime Minister and New South Wales Premier are attending, with a large police presence still in place. Palestine Action Group coordinator Yasmin Johnson says they're calling for an end of Australia's arms trade with Israel.
9: They've continued, we know, to manufacture explosives in this state, which are being sent to Israel to be used against Palestinians. So we're here to say the Labor Party should stop being complicit in genocide.
7: And back in WA, major crash detectives are investigating a fatal crash in Katanning yesterday. Police say around midday, a Ford Ranger and Holden Barina collided on Austral Terrace. The 82-year-old female driver of the Barina sustained critical injuries and died later in hospital. The 77-year-old male driver of the Ranger sustained non-life-threatening injuries. Anyone with information or dashcam vision of the incident is asked to contact Crime Stoppers.
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7: The Boomers have demolished Guam 124-52 in their FIBA World Cup Asian qualifier in Perth. All eyes were on Bryce Cotton, who made his Australian debut in the clash, scoring 18 points and making 6 assists. Boomers coach Adam Carpon says it was a strong performance from his team.
10: We've talked a lot about contributing to the Boomers' legacy every second we're together, and I thought we really tried hard to do that. Stuck with the whole game plan the whole time, and the concentration, effort, taking charges when we're up by a big margin. Really proud of how we went about it.
7: And Fremantle are in the nation's capital for the first time in 4 years, taking on GWS at Manuka Oval. The Dockers are charging for their 15th straight win and hoping to maintain their 8-point gap over second-place Sydney Swans. That's the latest 6IX News update. I'm James Wybrow from the Capital Radio Newsroom.
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11: 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There is a crash in Maldives, Quinana Freeway northbound at Mundijong Road. Vehicles in the left and right emergency lanes. People out of their cars there too. And traffic heavy on the approach. A breakdown in Leaderville Mitchell Freeway southbound before Vincent Street in the left emergency lane. And a second breakdown in Casuarina, Quinana Freeway southbound at Thomas Road. It's on the left verge. The motorist is changing a tyre. Freedom's absolutely everything on sale has been extended. 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
1: 6AX 4-day forecast.
6: Whatever the weather, Soil Solver has your soil sorted.
7: Mostly sunny for Perth today, light winds and a top of 19 degrees. Showers tomorrow, highly likely in the afternoon and evening, maximum temperature of 21 degrees. Minimum chance of showers on Monday morning, top of 19, then cloud clearing with light winds on Tuesday, reaching a top of 21 degrees.
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0: 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Yes, my 25K Northwest Odyssey is here. You could win the holiday of a lifetime. 25 grand's worth of cruise through WA's beautiful Kimberley region with Odyssey Expeditions. I gave you the code word earlier this morning. I'll give you the opportunity to call in and maybe get into the draw for that fantastic prize. The Burjo 25K Norwest Odyssey. Listen up for that cue to call. Also, I've got another magnificent opportunity for you, thanks to my good mates at Sandalford Winery. CEO Grant Brinklow's given me another $150 voucher to give away. You can enjoy lunch or dinner at the award-winning restaurant as well. Lots of ways to be a winner this morning right here on Forever Classic 6IX.

0: If you've got a favourite song from the 60s, 70s or 80s, this is where you'll hear it. Saturday mornings with Burjo on Forever Classic 6AX. Might have been that one from Diana Ross and the Supremes. Stop in the name of love. Speaking of things stopping, I was reading during the week a computer glitch brought a trading halt for about an hour last week to the Bank of America in New York. Technicians said the problem started apparently when Elon Musk went to an ATM to get cash for the weekend.
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Lynn Dawkins of Applecross, Linda Corrie of Valga, Robert Mempes of Gosnells, and Trish Merritt of Armidale are all in the draw for that Sandalford lunch or dinner worth $150. We'll give you another opportunity next hour to get in it as well. You could be a winner with this morning with Virgo on 6IX.

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Warren Zevon and the Werewolves of London. If you think you're having a bad day today, a woman in Manchester in England, she was laying some floor tiles wearing only her underwear when she slipped and got stuck in the glue. Now, she managed to call 000, or 999 in there, of course, but then freed herself, flopped down on the sofa, exhausted, and that's where the rescue squad found her, glued to the sofa, in her underwear, with the phone stuck to her hands. Sounds like a sticky situation, Chief.

0: Nice to be sharing this Saturday morning with you on Perth 6IX. Burjo with you through until 12. Daryl Braithwaite and One Summer. I mentioned earlier this morning, John Farnham, of course, won't be performing again after his cancer problems, which is tragic news. And we've also now had some other news. Daryl Braithwaite said that he won't be singing live again either because of a throat problem that he has. Two of Australia's finest singers and good blokes all around with health problems. That's sad news. Forever Classic 6IX, we've got the news coming your way next.
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13: Mostly sunny with light winds for Perth today, top of 19 degrees. From the Capital Radio 6AX newsroom, good morning, I'm James Wybrow. The funeral of Iran's late supreme leader, Ali Khamenei, is underway in Tehran. Millions are expected to attend the services, while an Iranian army general has warned the US and Israel against launching any attacks during the events. Former US Ambassador Marcel Wava says the length and timing of the funeral is significant.
14: For the Iranians right now, it's a point they're trying to make, a sense of strength and a sense of unity. And I think we will see many crowds. It's definitely a recognition of his huge role as a leader for that many years, but also it's a political statement for what's going on today.
13: Closer to home, a car park in Morley is getting a surveillance upgrade. Brad McIntosh reports.
15: The car park has been identified as a hotspot for antisocial behaviour, with the state government giving more than $20,000 in funding to install CCTV and number plate recognition cameras. The security measures will be installed at the Pat O'Hara car park. The state government's CCTV funding program selected the car park in conjunction with WA Police after ongoing reports of bad behaviour. The project is expected to be completed in January next year. Brad McIntosh, Capital Radio News.
13: In other news, thousands of young first home buyers are reportedly finding themselves trapped as Australia's property market takes a downturn. Experts argue those who bought under the federal government's low deposit schemes are now facing mortgage debts far greater than their actual home values. And a representative for Taylor Swift has confirmed the pop star and NFL champion Travis Kelce have been married in New York.
12: Now a 6IX finance update
13: One Australian dollar is buying 69.35 US cents and 12,483 Indonesian rupiah.
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13: Round 17 of AFL action continues today with Fremantle in Canberra to tackle GWS. It's the Dockers' first time in the nation's capital for 4 years, where they beat the Giants by 20 points back in round 23, 2022. It'll only reach around 13 degrees in Canberra today. Freo coach Justin Longmuir is confident that won't have an impact on his side.
4: It's been cold here. I think it's supposed to be 13, 14 degrees, so we're used to that. Don't worry too much about that sort of thing. You get fixed, you play where you play, and yeah, we'll go there happily.
13: And Ange Postecoglou will return to football management, this time in Saudi Arabia. Postecoglou will coach Al Nassr, the team captained by Cristiano Ronaldo. Earlier at the World Cup, Australia went down to Egypt and Argentina survived a late scare against Cabo Verde. That's the latest 6IX News update. I'm James Wybrow from the Capital Radio Newsroom.
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8: The Domain half-yearly sale has been extended until Monday. Take a further 10% off the already reduced Sealy Posturepedic Crown Jewel mattress range. Hurry, must end Monday. So the crash in Baldivis, Kwinana Freeway North, at Mundajong Road. It's off on the left and right emergency lanes. People out of their cars and it is heavy on the approach. A breakdown in Leaderville, Mitchell Freeway southbound before Vincent Street, off on the left emergency lane. And a breakdown in Casuarina, Kwinana Freeway southbound at Thomas Road. The left lane's closed by incident response. And traffic banged up approaching that too. Nominations are now open for the 2027 Australian of the Year Awards. Who inspires you? 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
2: 6AX 4-day forecast.
12: Whatever the weather, Soil Solver has your soil sorted.
13: Mostly sunny for Perth today, light winds and a top of 19 degrees. Showers tomorrow, highly likely in the afternoon and evening, maximum temperature of 21 degrees. Medium chance of showers on Monday morning, top of 19, then cloud clearing with light winds on Tuesday, reaching a top of 21 degrees.
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0: Yes, the 25K Norwest Odyssey is here. You could win the holiday of a lifetime. Return flights to Broome, accommodation at the Mangrove Hotel before and after the cruise. This is an amazing journey on board the Odyssey. Now, I hope you got the cruise code word I gave you earlier this morning. If you've got it written down, pick up the phone. Dial the number 94841080 now. I'll take caller number 10. That'll get you on the standby list for this amazing holiday. Burjo's 25K Norwest Odyssey. 94841080. Caller 10.

Another goodie from back of it, Earth, Wind and Fire and Fantasy on Forever Classic 6AX with Virgo. Well, could seem like a bit of a fantasy, but it could become a reality for somebody. This magnificent $25,000 cruise aboard Odyssey up there through the beautiful Norwest, accommodation at Mangrove Hotel before and after the cruise, return flights to Broome, of course, and then this amazing onboard journey through some of the remote and scenic places on the earth aboard the beautiful Odyssey. And Linda Hetherington of Averley was the lucky 10th caller. Linda, well done. You're in the draw. Good luck. Somebody's got to win it. Maybe Linda, or maybe you. Still opportunities coming up on Monday when you listen to the Brekkie Show with Nat and Westo. So you just never know. Could be your opportunity to be a winner on Forever Classic 6IX.

0: Yeah, Mary Wells, my guy. I'm your guy, and Forever Classic 6AX. Did you ever stop to think and forget to start again?
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0: She was excited, wasn't she? Unbelievable. And no wonder. Yes, lots of ways to be a winner, particularly on Saturday and Sunday mornings with Virgo. Tell you another way to be a winner is by going to see my good mate John Hughes. He's a Perth legend, no question about it, and sponsor of this very program. John Hughes, he's doing tremendous deals at the moment on new Volkswagen, Kia, Hyundai, Ford, Mitsubishi, MG, LDV, Chery, and Jayco as well. 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You should pop in and say hi. 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John Hughes in Victoria Park. 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

0: I hope those two words don't go together, horror and Bircho. I tell you, that Saturday mornings with Bircho on Forever Classic, six acts sometimes needs to be believed. Thanks to our good mates at ABBA Caravans. 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Now, lucky folk in the draw for that magnificent Sandiford lunch or dinner worth $150. We'll be drawing that just before we go at 12 today. Gary Biggood of Kingsley, Sharon Dorr of Scarborough, Amanda Rapatoni of Huntingdale, and Sandra Green of South Fremantle in the draw. 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
11: Mostly sunny with light winds for Perth today, top of 19 degrees. From the Capital Radio 6IX newsroom, good morning, I'm James Wybrow. The funeral of Iran's late supreme leader Ali Khamenei is underway in Tehran. Millions are expected to attend the services, while an Iranian army general has warned the US and Israel against launching any attacks during the events. Former US Ambassador Marcel Wavar says the length and timing of the funeral is significant.
12: For the Iranians right now, it's a point they're trying to make, a sense of strength and a sense of unity. And I think we will see many crowds. It's definitely a recognition of his huge role as a leader for that many years, but also it's a political statement for what's going on today.
11: Closer to home, a car park in Morley is getting a surveillance upgrade. Brad McIntosh reports.
13: The car park has been identified as a hotspot for antisocial behaviour, with the state government giving more than $20,000 in funding to install CCTV and number plate recognition cameras. The security measures will be installed at the Pat O'Hara car park. The state government's CCTV funding program selected the car park in conjunction with WA Police after ongoing reports of bad behaviour. The project is expected to be completed in January next year. Brad McIntosh, Capital Radio News.
11: In other news, thousands of young first home buyers are reportedly finding themselves trapped as Australia's property market takes a downturn. Experts argue those who bought under the federal government's low deposit schemes are now facing mortgage debts far greater than their actual home values. And a representative for Taylor Swift has confirmed the pop star and NFL champion Travis Kelce have been married in New York.
10: Now a 6AX finance update.
11: One Australian dollar is buying 69.35 US cents and 12,483 Indonesian rupiah.
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11: Round 17 of AFL action continues today with Fremantle in Canberra to tackle GWS. It's the Dockers' first time in the nation's capital for 4 years, where they beat the Giants by 20 points back in round 23, 2022. It'll only reach around 13 degrees in Canberra today. Freo coach Justin Longmuir is confident that won't have an impact on his side.
14: It's been cold here. I think it's supposed to be 13, 14 degrees, so we're used to that. Don't worry too much about that sort of thing. You get fixed, you play where you play, and yeah, we'll go there happily.
11: And Ange Postecoglou will return to football management, this time in Saudi Arabia. Postecoglou will coach Al Nassr, the team captained by Cristiano Ronaldo. Earlier at the World Cup, Australia went down to Egypt and Argentina survived a late scare against Cabo Verde. That's the latest 6IX News update. I'm James Wybrow from the Capital Radio Newsroom.
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15: 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The earlier crash in Baldiva, Esquinana Freeway North, at Munajong Road, that's clear. Traffic still busy back to around Safety Bay Road. The breakdown in Leaderville, Mitchell Freeway southbound before Vincent Street has cleared too. And the second breakdown in Casuarina, Quinana Freeway southbound at Thomas Road has also cleared. But Freeway southbound is the Russell Road through to Romley Road. These school holidays, you're one decision away from a good day, so don't leave it to chance. 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
1: 6AX 4-day forecast.
10: Whatever the weather, Soil Solver has your soil sorted.
11: Mostly sunny for Perth today, light winds and a top of 19 degrees. Showers tomorrow, highly likely in the afternoon and evening, maximum temperature of 21 degrees. Minimum chance of showers on Monday morning, top of 19, then cloud clearing with light winds on Tuesday, reaching a top of 21 degrees.
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0: Hey, bit of an exciting morning, sir. It's gone pretty quickly, too, I have to say. Here we are in the last hour. We've had two winners into the draw for that magnificent holiday. 25 grand's worth aboard Odyssey. More opportunities tomorrow with yours truly to get into that draw. And also, we've given away an opportunity to get into Sandalford's award-winning restaurant as well. And there's another one of those yet to come, so stick around.

0: Hey, if you're looking for all the big hits from the 60s, 70s and 80s, you've come to the right place. Forever Classic 6IX, Bojo through until 12 today. Susie Quattro, If You Can't Give Me Love. Yes, from the little leather-clad rock and roller to Daniel in the Bureau of Meteorology. Good morning, Daniel.
1: Morning, Bojo.
0: How you doing? Mate, weather looking okay today. The clouds are sort of gathered, although they're reasonably high at the moment, but there could be a bit of inclement weather coming our way through tomorrow.
1: Yeah, a bit later in the afternoon tomorrow. We've got a front that's approaching from the southwest there, so it'll push in around the southwest and up towards Perth throughout the afternoon. A few showers, really, is all we're looking at. We could see 5 to 10 millimetres maybe in a few spots, probably more likely down around Mandurah. As we head up north of Perth, it probably really does peter out a bit. And overall, while there could still be a few showers hanging around on Monday morning, the system is going to slip south pretty quickly. The big high-pressure system that's over towards the eastern states is really going to block any further eastwards movement of the low-pressure system that's associated with that trough, so it'll slip south and go out that way, and the trough, well, the front will basically only be a trough as we head into Monday.
0: Yeah, so the wet weather looks like easing off somewhat. What can we expect for the rest of the week?
1: So once that one's moved through, we'll be under the influence of a high pressure ridge again.
0: Yep.
1: So look, we'll get a bit of a dip in the temperatures on Monday. Today's going for 19. We'll be a bit warmer tomorrow with the northerlies ahead of the front, and then we'll dip down to 19 again on Monday. And then relatively clear and settled through Tuesday and Wednesday, and most of Monday afternoon as well. We'll see the next front approaching on Thursday, so we'll see some more showers coming through then. But between the two, should be mostly sunny. And, relatively cool for the mornings. We'll dip down into single-figure minimums again with clearer skies through Tuesday and Wednesday.
0: Yeah, I noticed that. Temperatures are a little low through Monday, Tuesday, Wednesday, and really up until next Friday. And it could need the brolly. How about on the bay? What's doing?
1: Look, it's going to pick up a little bit as that front comes through. So for today, we're looking generally at 15 to 20 knot north to northeasterlies. There'll be more northerly through tomorrow, up to 15 to 25 knots. And then once the changes come through, they will start to ease off a bit. They'll shift around to the south-southwest and sit at around 10 to 15 knots for Sunday. And then as we go through Monday, they're sort of more around the southerly direction and initially at around 15 to 20 knots in the morning and then easing off through the day.
0: Okay, Daniel, I appreciate your expertise. Good to have you with us.
1: 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Have a good one.
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Okay, Jesse Griffith of Belden, Sienna Thompson of Ascot, Matt Allen of Redcliffe, and Helen Jerovich of Butler are all in the draw. 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

0: 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Stand by. We've got news, weather and traffic coming up, which reminds me, in talking about John Hughes, how's that car of yours going? Thinking about getting a new one? Maybe you've got a few problems, like instead of an airbag, you've got a bean bag taped to your steering wheel? You're waiting at a red light and people rush up to you and ask, was anybody hurt? And traffic reporters refer to you by name during freeway delays.
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8: Mostly sunny with light winds for Perth today, top of 19 degrees. From the Capital Radio 6IX newsroom, good morning, I'm James Wybrow. The funeral of Iran's late supreme leader Ali Khamenei is underway in Tehran. Millions are expected to attend the services, while an Iranian army general has warned the US and Israel against launching any attacks during the events. Former US Ambassador Marcel Wavar says the length and timing of the funeral is significant.
9: For the Iranians right now, it's a point they're trying to make, a sense of strength and a sense of unity. And I think we will see many crowds. It's definitely a recognition of his huge role as a leader for that many years, but also it's a political statement for what's going on today.
8: Closer to home, a car park in Morley is getting a surveillance upgrade. Brad McIntosh reports.
10: The car park has been identified as a hotspot for antisocial behaviour, with the state government giving more than $20,000 in funding to install CCTV and number plate recognition cameras. The security measures will be installed at the Pat O'Hara car park. The state government's CCTV funding program selected the car park in conjunction with WA Police after ongoing reports of bad behaviour. The project is expected to be completed in January next year. Brad McIntosh, Capital Radio News.
8: In other news, thousands of young first home buyers are reportedly finding themselves trapped as Australia's property market takes a downturn. Experts argue those who bought under the federal government's low deposit schemes are now facing mortgage debts far greater than their actual home values. And a representative for Taylor Swift has confirmed the pop star and NFL champion Travis Kelce have been married in New York.
7: Now a 6IX finance update.
8: One Australian dollar is buying 69.35 US cents and 12,483 Indonesian rupiah.
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8: Round 17 of AFL action continues today with Fremantle in Canberra to tackle GWS. It's the Dockers' first time in the nation's capital for 4 years, where they beat the Giants by 20 points back in round 23, 2022. It'll only reach around 13 degrees in Canberra today. Freo coach Justin Longmuir is confident that won't have an impact on his side.
11: It's been cold here. I think it's supposed to be 13, 14 degrees, so we're used to that. Don't worry too much about that sort of thing. You get fixed, you play where you play, and yeah, we'll go there happily.
8: And Ange Postecoglou will return to football management, this time in Saudi Arabia. Postecoglou will coach Al Nassr, the team captained by Cristiano Ronaldo. Earlier at the World Cup, Australia went down to Egypt and Argentina survived a late scare against Cabo Verde. That's the latest 6IX News update. I'm James Wybrow from the Capital Radio Newsroom.
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6: 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A little busy in City Beach, West Coast Highway northbound after the Boulevard. Freeway southbound a bit slow near Russell Road, Quinata Freeway northbound Mortimer Road through to Rowley Road. And a reminder, there will be night works tonight in Innaloo, Cedric Street and Stevenson Avenue intersection from 11 p.m. tonight to 5 a.m. tomorrow morning. Will be reduced to a single lane in both directions. Detours will be in place. Late week specials are on at your local IGA till Sunday. 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This is Christy with the latest Time Saver Traffic.
1: 6AX 4-day forecast.
7: Whatever the weather, Soil Solver has your soil sorted.
8: Mostly sunny for Perth today, light winds and a top of 19 degrees. Showers tomorrow, highly likely in the afternoon and evening, maximum temperature of 21 degrees. Minimum chance of showers on Monday morning, top of 19, then cloud clearing with light winds on Tuesday, reaching a top of 21 degrees.
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0: Yes, into the final straight we go with the Burjo Show. Been a bit frenetic this morning, I have to say. Coming up very shortly, somebody's going to win that luncheon or dinner worth $150 at Sandalford Winery. If you're in the draw, good luck.

0: Hey, good to have you with us on Forever Classic 6IX, where we just keep rolling out those goodies from back of it, like that one, Cutting Crew, I Just Died in Your Arms Tonight, and then I Love the Nightlife by Alicia Bridges. A couple of stories about nights. You might have seen the story on television the other night. 100 people arrested in a China porn network. I can hear it now. This is CPN, the China Porn Network. Stay tuned for Peking Tom.
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1: 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Like this. You're out of touch, I'm out of time. Like this one. Welcome to the Hotel California. What about this one? The soundtrack to every chapter of your life. 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
0: Well, winter is well and truly upon us, isn't it? We were talking to Daniel from the Bureau of Meteorology earlier this morning. He's telling us there's some showers on the way, more rain for a day and a bit. 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

0: Hey, great to have you with us. Saturday mornings with Virgil and Forever Classic 6-0 action drawing to a close. Stevie Nicks of Fleetwood Mac fame and Edge of 17. Well, a few people will be on the edge of their seats at the moment. Those who are lucky enough to get into the draw for this magnificent lunch or dinner with $150 at Sandford Winery, the magnificent award-winning restaurant there, waiting to greet somebody. And into the draw, everybody's gone. The call through this morning, and Troy has them all in the computer.
1: They're all locked away.
0: You've done it.
1: I've done it again, have you? Well, I think so.
0: Yeah.
1: Okay. Soon find out.
0: It's always a moment of despair here, I've got to say. Yeah. Fraught with danger. We've had enough troubles this morning, what with the phones and things. What a mess that's been.
1: Yeah.
0: Oh, boy, oh, boy.
1: But yeah. We got there.
0: We did.
1: Yep.
0: All right. So everyone's locked and loaded?
1: Locked and loaded.
0: Push the button, Troy.
2: Hello.
0: Good morning. I was hoping to talk to Taylor Adams from South Perth. It's Virgo calling from 6IX.
2: Oh, hi. Yeah, hi, Virgo. It is me. How are you?
0: Taylor, good morning. How are you?
2: I'm well. How are you? All the better to hear you, though.
0: Well, that's very kind of you to say. I'm calling. I have a very special reason for making this call, Taylor.
2: Oh, yes?
0: Because you called me earlier this morning to get into the draw for that Sandalford lunch or dinner worth $150. Yes.
2: Yeah, I did.
0: Guess what? It's yours.
2: Oh, please. Oh, my God. That's fantastic. I was going to say, please don't tell me you're just checking up on all the people that entered. Oh, thank you, Virgo.
0: I must admit I am somewhat devious, but no, not this time, Taylor. This is happening. You are the winner, Taylor Adams of South Perth.
2: Oh.
0: Off to Sandalford Winery with $150 in your hot little hand. And, of course, you can take someone with you. Who might that be?
2: That'll be my husband, John.
0: Okay. John, oh, what a lovely name. Yes. Obviously a very nice
2: just
0: person.
2: Just like you. Yes, that's right. John. All John's a good bloke.
0: No, oh, okay. Well, no, a couple that aren't. Hey, Taylor, well done. So I hope you and John have a wonderful time. I know that you'll get spoiled rotten by my good mates.
2: Beautiful.
0: Including...
2: Thank you very much. Lovely. Thank you. That's really good.
0: All right. Sandalford Winery, they're looking forward to saying hi to you and your hubby, John. Taylor Adams of South Perth, another winner with Virgo on Forever Classic 6IX.

0: Supertramp Breakfast in America. Yeah, well, sort of late breakfast with Burjo on Forever Classic. Six Acts happens here Saturday and Sunday between 8 and 12. This one's come to a close. We'll be back again tomorrow. Congratulations to our winners today, including, of course, Steve Prince of Coolangup and Linda Hetherington of Averley. They're in the draw with a chance to win that $25,000 Norwest Odyssey, Burjo's 25K expedition, thanks to our good mates at Odyssey. If you're feeling adventurous, exploring the picturesque Kimberley Coast, just go to odysseyexpeditions.com.au or stick around tomorrow. We'll give you another code word and you could be in with a chance to win that holiday. Fantastic. Troy, thank you for your help again today.
1: Thank
0: I appreciate it.
1: Yes.
0: It's been a bit, trying to say say the least today.
1: But we got there.
0: Yeah, we did. I apologise to people. We had a fair bit of phone problems this morning, but we managed to get out, so I hope it didn't disappoint too many people. We'll give it another crack tomorrow between 8 and 12 right here on Forever Classic 6AX. If you enjoyed the show today, please tell your friends. 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
7: Top of 19 degrees for Perth today, mostly sunny. From the Capital Radio 6IX newsroom, good afternoon, I'm James Wybrow. Monash University is launching a nationwide program to give GPs, pharmacists and nurses the support and confidence to deprescribe medicines. The Support Meds program will first focus on deprescribing medicines for sleep like benzodiazepines in older people and opioids for persistent non-cancer pain. Dr. Emily Reeve says unnecessary medicine use is too prevalent in Australia.
8: When I used to work as a pharmacist, it was not uncommon to see people that have been on medications for 20, 30, 40 years. And we know that benefits and harms of medications change over time. So that's why this kind of regular review and consideration for deprescribing is so important.
7: In other news, an Australian couple have claimed a massive lotto prize. Brad McIntosh reports.
9: The couple, aged in their 60s, have pocketed a cool $1.2 million. They've both said they'll use the newfound fortune to help pay off the house, top up their superannuation, and save the world. The husband supports 19 environmental and animal charities and hopes he can give back even more. Today, WA players will be hopeful of getting a share of $6 million in the Saturday Lotto. Brad McIntosh, Capital Radio News.
7: And pet owners are being urged to closely monitor their animals in winter when common symptoms of illness often go unnoticed. Pet Stock head vet Dr. Gloria Ibaya says certain aspects of the colder weather can trigger illness among pets.
10: Things like, you know, the dampness in the air can really lead to a lot of skin issues in our cats and dogs. If you're going to take your dog for a walk down the dog park when it's all sort of wet and damp, you know, things like gastrointestinal viruses are really common as well. So definitely things to keep an eye out for over winter.
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7: Former Perth Wildcat Bryce Cotton has ended his Boomers debut with 18 points and a game-high 6 assists as Australia dismantled Guam 124-52 in their FIBA World Cup Asian qualifier at RAC Arena. Boomers guard Tyrese Proctor says sharing the court with Cotton was special.
12: He's been MVP of the NBL for many years and obviously growing up watching him a lot, and I think he just had an amazing debut tonight. It's great having another ball handler out there that can get in the paint, create for others, and I mean we've been playing for 3-4 days together, so it's just the start of something special.
7: The Boomers now turn their attention to a Monday night match against the Philippines. That's the latest 6IX news update. I'm James Wybrow from the Capital Radio Newsroom.
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13: 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There is debris for the moment in Bayswater, Tonkin Highway North, at Guildford Road. There's a couch cushion in the left lane. Be mindful through there. Freeway South, Basel, Russell Road, Quinana Freeway North, and Mortimer Road, Titteroli Road. But pretty good on the Graham Farmer Freeway and in the Northbridge Tunnel. Delays in Hamersley, though, Reed Highway, eastbound near Erindale Road. Freedom's absolutely everything on sale has been extended. 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
6: 6AX 4-day forecast.
11: Whatever the weather, Soil Solver has your soil sorted.
7: Mostly sunny for Perth today, light winds and a top of 19 degrees. Showers tomorrow, highly likely in the afternoon and evening, maximum temperature of 21 degrees. Medium chance of showers on Monday morning, top of 19, then cloud clearing with light winds on Tuesday, reaching a top of 21 degrees.
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First up, can I say thank you, Burjo. G'day, Rob Duckworth this afternoon. 30-minute music marathons all day. We've got David Bowie and Bob Seger. First up, a song, you hear it, you go, oh, it's got to be 6IX. Here are the Four Tops.

0: Forever Classic 6IX, 3 Academy, Life in a Northern Town. Hello there, Rob Duckworth this afternoon. Hope you're feeling well now. Mostly sunny today, which is good. Top of 19 degrees. Tomorrow we've got showers developing, top of 21. Monday, possible shower 19. Tuesday, looks like the clouds are going to be clearing, top of 21 degrees. And then we get to Wednesday. Hurrah! Plenty of sunshine and a top of 21 degrees. Now is the time to get vaccinated to protect against influenza, COVID-19 and also RSV this winter. This message in partnership with the Australian Government. KC and the Sunshine Band and a great little Australian band, 1927. They're on the way here at 6IX.
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0: 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Great little Australian band, 1927, and that's when I think of you. Rob Duckworth this afternoon, I hope you're feeling well. Now, Nat and Westo, Classic Breakfast, they're going to be back on Monday. 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

0: Forever Classic 6IX, another one of our 30-minute music marathons coming up. We're going to play these songs. You make me feel like Leo Sayer, Make Me Feel Like Dancing. And also Simple Minds. And we're going to play The Pointer Sisters and Fire. 30-minute music marathon coming up next, and don't forget 6 o'clock tonight, Jukebox Saturday night.
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Yes. Come on, baby, light my fire. Now, that's a song you only hear here at 6IX. Hello there, Rob Duckworth this afternoon. 30-minute music marathons all day today. And then from 6 tonight, Jukebox Saturday night. Could it get any better? Elton John and Status Quo. They're coming up after this one from Chris Rea.

0: Forever Classic 6IX, wrapping up a 30-minute music marathon, Lynyrd Skynyrd and Sweet Home Alabama. Hello, Rob Duckworth this afternoon. Now, today was mostly sunny, 19 degrees. That was the official weather word for today. Let's have a look at tomorrow, shall we? Showers developing at a top of 21. Monday, looks like a possible shower, 19 degrees. Tuesday, cloud clearing and 21. And Wednesday, it looks great, sunny and 21 degrees. And now is the time of the year to get vaccinated. That's to protect against things like influenza, COVID-19 and also RSV. This message is in partnership with the Australian government. Annie Lennox and one of my favourite American bands, Cheap Trick, they're on the way next here at 6IX.
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0: Forever Classic 6IX 1080 on the AM dial, 105.7 FM North and South. And if you say to your smart speaker, "Hello, smart speaker, play 6IX," it'll do it for you. Now, Cheap Trick and Dream Police. I love that band. And Rick Nielsen, the guitarist, not only a very funny man, he's a big guitar collector. And the other day he was at an auction and he bought a 1959 Gibson Les Paul. And I think he paid just under $400,000 for it. And a few years ago, I was doing an interview with him and I said, "Rick, how many guitars have you actually got?" He said, "I am getting rid of some, but at the moment I have about 2,700. He does like his guitars. On the way here at 6IX, I've got the Escape Club and also the biggest song of 1975 from The Suite.
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Forever Classic 6IX, 30-minute music marathons all day today. We're also the home of the classic breakfast show, Nat and Westo. They're going to be back on Monday. They're going to give you more chances to get on that shortlist for Burjo's $25,000 Northwest Odyssey. In fact, Burjo is on the radio tomorrow morning, and he is going to give you more chances to get on the shortlist. So listen out for the code word, and then listen out for your cue to call, and good luck. BG's coming up after this one from Don Henley.

0: Forever Classic 6IX and Pretenders, Don't Get Me Wrong. G'day, Rob Duckworth this afternoon. Today was okay weather-wise, mostly sunny, 19. Tomorrow, a little bit different. Showers developing, 21 degrees. Possible shower on Monday, 19. And on Tuesday, the cloud is going to be clearing. It's going to be 21 degrees, but Wednesday looks like the pick of the day so far. Sunshine, plenty of sun and 21 degrees. Now is that time of the year to get vaccinated to help protect against influenza, COVID-19 and also RSV. This message is in partnership with the Australian government, the Turtles and Free. They're on the way next here at 6IX.
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0: 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And all right now, Rob Duckworth this afternoon. Now, Monday, Nat and Westo, the classic breakfast, they're going to be back and they're going to give you another code word, 815 on Monday. That's for Burjo's $25,000 Northwest Odyssey, a luxury cruise around the Kimberley region. You got return flights up to Broome. It's the holiday of a lifetime. So Monday morning, Nat and Westo, they got the code word, but Burjo, he's on the radio tomorrow morning. 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So check it out tomorrow. Madonna and Foreigner, they're on the radio next here at 6IX.
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0: 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Also, Carl Chisel, early stuff, Cheap Wine. And Sylvester, Supper and Succotash, You Make Me Feel Mighty Real, a 30-minute music marathon on the way here at 6IX.
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today. Martha and the Muffins coming up. Also, Huey Lewis and the News. I've got you two doing a cover version of a song. But first up, this one from Macca at 6IX. With the

0: Forever Classics XIX, Huey Lewis and the News, wrapping up a 30-minute music marathon. We're going to do it again after 4 this afternoon. Now, the Weather Bureau says showers developing tomorrow and a top of 21. Monday, got a possible shower, 19. Tuesday, cloud clearing, 21 degrees. And I can tell you why the cloud is clearing. It is making way for all the sunshine on Wednesday, sunny and 21. Now is the time of the year to get vaccinated to protect against nasty things like influenza, COVID-19, and also RSV. And this message is in partnership with the Australian government. Chic and Ice House, they're on the radio next here at 6IX.
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2: 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I haven't been for months and months and months. Last night, Chris said to me, she goes, so what actually happens to the money? Like, does that go into our bank account? What's the deal? I said, excuse me, I've put all the hard effort into this. Number one, I've drunk all the beer. Yeah, so that's on me. And I've done all the hoiking of the cans and the crushing of the cans. So that money is going straight into my back pocket. So I get to work this morning and this is what my life has become. I'm fossicking through all the work bins. Did you see me this morning? And I'm pulling out Coke cans and bottles. Mate, I've made another 40 cents.
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0: 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G'day, Rob Duckworth this afternoon. Birdjo back on the radio tomorrow morning at 8 o'clock. He's got movie tickets. He's got the dining experiences at Sandalford Wines in the Swan Valley. They're worth $150 by themselves. And Birdjo is going to give you the chance to get on the shortlist for Birdjo's 25K Northwest Odyssey. 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
11: Yeah, sounds great.
10: Oh, I like your shirt.
11: Really?
10: Thanks.
11: Okay, and for drinks, we'd like to try...
10: It's embroidered as well.
11: Yeah, nice. Okay, so with drinks, we'll go the...
10: It's got my name on here too.
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0: 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We are a couple of hours away from Jukebox Saturday night, and a 30-minute music marathon is coming up next. Rod Stewart's
1: Getting Up Sexy
0: is in there. Also Queen and David Bowie, Under Pressure, and ABBA. 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

Forever Classic 6IX, 30-minute music marathons all day today. Then we got Tupac Saturday Night at 6. Prince, Police, and now Blues Brothers.

0: Forever classic, 6IX. Billy Joel went out to dinner in New York one night with a very famous lady. The upshot was she was horrible, and he wrote that song about her. Wrapping up another one of our 30-minute music marathons, we're going to do it again at 5, and then from 6 to 9, Jukebox Saturday night. Let's have a look at the weather. Showers developing tomorrow, top of 21. Monday, possible shower 19. Tuesday, the clouds are going to be clearing, 21 degrees, and the clouds are going to clear mainly so that we can have plenty of sunshine on Wednesday. Sunny and 21. That sounds all right. Now is the time of the year to get vaccinated, protect yourself against influenza, COVID-19 and RSVP. And this message is in partnership with the Australian government.
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0: Forever Classic 6IX, Michael Jackson, Wanna Be Starting Something, Burjo. 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

0: We've got Jukebox Saturday night kicking off in an hour and a 30-minute music marathon next. Shake it up. The Cars in there with Shake It Up. Shake it up. Elton John, Part-Time Love. That's in our 30-minute music marathon. And also Bon Jovi. Don't forget, 6 o'clock tonight, Jukebox Saturday night here at 6IX.
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Another classic, 6IX, 1080 on the AM dial, 105.7 FM north and south. And you can also get us on your smart speakers as well. Right now we're into another one of our 30-minute music marathons. Stevie Wonder and Diesel, they're on the way. But first up, Eurogliders.

0: Trevor Classic 6IX. A hunger, burning love, baby. Elvis Presley there, wrapping up another one of our 30-minute music marathons. We're less than half an hour away from 6 hours of commercial-free music. Perth's biggest party playlist, Jukebox Saturday Night. We'll get into that from 6 tonight. Now, the weather for tomorrow, showers developing with a top of 21. Monday, possible shower 19 degrees. On Tuesday, the cloud is going to be clearing, 21 degrees, and it's clearing to make way for all the sunshine on Wednesday, so that should be sunny at around about 21 degrees. But now is the time of the year to get vaccinated, protect yourself against influenza, COVID-19, and also RSV this winter. This message is in partnership with the Australian government. Roxette and Little Heroes, they're on the way next here at 6IX.
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0: 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YMCA from Village People, Lover Boys in there. And also, yes, sir, I can boogie. Jukebox Saturday night is next. Have a great weekend.
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0: As president of the Ladies Bowls Club, I talk a lot.
1: We know.
0: Then my doctor put me on medication, but one of the side effects was a constant dry mouth. 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Then I discovered the Oral 7 range of products. 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
19: Cloudy for Perth today with a high chance of showers in the afternoon and evening, top of 21 degrees. From the Capital Radio 6IX newsroom, I'm James Wybrow. Australia has now recorded its sixth confirmed case of the deadly H5N1 bird flu. Carolee Katzenbarnas reports.
20: Confirmation by the CSIRO came late Saturday night. The giant petrel found dead at Hawk's Nest on the mid-north coast of New South Wales tested positive for the deadly H5N1 strain of bird flu. Meantime, testing continues on another suspected positive giant petrel found in Western Australia on Mullaloo Beach in Perth's northern suburbs. Authorities reminding everyone to report anything they see to the Emergency Animal Disease Hotline on 1800 675 888 from anywhere in Australia.
19: In other news, RBA Governor Michelle Bullock is in the firing line from her own staff, who have rejected outright a 9.5% pay rise. The RBA board has been arguing for wage restraint as workers struggle to make ends meet, with prices rising four times higher than wages. The next interest rate announcement will be on August 11th. Making news overseas, Ukrainian drone strikes have targeted Russian supply lines and energy infrastructure deep within occupied territory. Heavy fighting is continuing in the eastern Donbass region, where Moscow claims to have captured a key defensive hub, which Ukraine denies. Russia's military has now suffered an estimated 1.4 million casualties since the war began. And the US will set a world record, letting off 850,000 fireworks in Washington, D.C., as the centerpiece of the 250th Independence Day celebrations. Heatwave conditions have seen the cancellation of several major 4th of July events, including a massive street parade in Philadelphia.
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19: One Australian dollar is buying 69.37 US cents and 12,481 Indonesian rupiah.
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19: GWS have ended Fremantle's 14-game win streak with a 21-point win in Canberra. Dane Mepham reports.
2: The Giants keep their wildcard hopes alive thanks to a Jake Stringer masterclass. He booted 7 goals alongside Toby Green's 3 as the Dockers' backline had no answers. Carl Warner was a standout for the visitors, gathering 29 disposals as he continues a career-best year. But Fremantle will be sweating on the availability of star midfielder Hayden Young, who exited the game early with a groin injury. The Dockers still hold their spot a game clear on top of the ladder, and they'll face the second-place Sydney Swans on Thursday night.
19: That's the latest 6IX News Update. I'm James Wybrow from the Capital Radio Newsroom.
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19: Cloudy for Perth today, with showers highly likely in the afternoon and evening, maximum temperature of 21 degrees. Medium chance of showers on Monday morning, top of 20 degrees. Mostly sunny with light winds on Tuesday, reaching a top of 21 degrees, then sunny with the slight chance of an afternoon shower, staying at 21 degrees.
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0: It's Forever Classic 70s Sunday morning. Welcome, welcome. It is Kathy Dinn as we say thank you for the music. Here is ABBA.
1: I'm nothing special, in fact.

0: Forever Classic 70s Sunday morning. Oh yes, some very nice glam rock from 72 off the Slider album. Amazing T-Rex there and Telegram Sam. It is Kathy Dinn. Thanks so much for joining me. Marsha Hines is coming up soon and we're going to get a little bit psychedelic with the Blue Oyster Cult. Ooh, it's coming up.
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0: Yes, getting all dark and psychedelic this morning on Forever Classic 70s Sunday morning. Great song. Don't Fear the Reaper, Blue Oyster Cult. Still to come, we're going to have a lady next who was voted the most popular female performer at the TV Week Countdown Music Awards in 1979 and 1980. She is coming up next.
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8: Top of 21 degrees for Perth today, partly cloudy and the chance of showers in the afternoon and evening. From the Capital Radio 6IX newsroom, I'm James Wybrow. Testing is continuing on a suspected positive bird flu case found on Mullaloo Beach in Perth. Australia has recorded its sixth confirmed case of the deadly H5N1 strain in migratory seabirds. The CSIRO confirmed late Saturday evening that a dead giant petrel found on the mid-north coast of New South Wales has tested positive. Authorities say the risk to human life remains low. In other news, the Prime Minister is making his way to Fiji as part of a week of diplomacy with Pacific nations and India. Federal politics reporter Nelson Scott.
9: The PM will travel to Suva, where he's expected to sign a long-awaited security treaty with his Fijian counterpart to limit China's strategic influence in the region. On Tuesday, Anthony Albanese will fly to the Solomons to celebrate the nation's 48th anniversary of independence and advance talks on a separate defence deal. He'll then meet with the leaders of PNG, Tonga and Samoa in Brisbane, which includes taking them to Wednesday's State of Origin Decider. Mr. Albanese will meet with his Indian counterpart in Melbourne on Thursday.
8: Overseas, Iran says it will grant special discounts and considerations to China for ships passing through the Strait of Hormuz. The four-month war with the US and Israel has effectively closed the critical energy corridor until a recent peace deal. While Western nations argue no transit fees should be charged at all, Iran argues the new arrangements are now a matter of national security. And more than 10 million people, including representatives from over 100 countries, are in Tehran for the funeral of slain Supreme Leader Ayatollah Ali Khamenei. He was killed along with family members at the start of the Middle East conflict. But these mourners say there's a strong sense of unfinished business with the US.
10: We are sad and it's a great sorrow, but our message to America is you can't do a damn thing. What do you think you've achieved by killing our leader? Our leader has grown young.
8: Translation thanks to Sky.
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8: The match review officer will probe an ugly incident between Fremantle's Pat Voss and the Giants' Toby Green during the tense game yesterday that saw the Dockers' 14-match winning streak come to a crushing end. Dockers coach Justin Longmuir says his team just didn't put the effort in.
2: Game started around the contest and thought they were tougher than us. And then once they got their hands on it, they worked harder than us.
8: That's the latest 6IX News Update. 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
8: Cloudy for Perth today, with showers highly likely in the afternoon and evening, maximum temperature of 21 degrees. Medium chance of showers on Monday morning, top of 20 degrees. Mostly sunny with light winds on Tuesday, reaching a top of 21 degrees, then sunny with the slight chance of an afternoon shower, staying at 21 degrees.
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Forever Classic 70s Sunday morning. It is Kathy Dean, still to come. John Lennon, track off Rumours from Fleetwood Mac. Love me some Cliff Richard. His Devil Woman.

0: Forever Classic 70s Sunday morning. Just another great song off the Rumours album. That is Gold Dust Woman. Fleetwood Mac with Kathy Dinn this morning. Dragon is on the way. And I've got an Earth, Wind and Fire song coming up, which was first offered to Hall & Oates, but they turned it down. It's coming up on Forever Classic 70s Sunday morning.
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0: 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Love that one from 1979, After the Love is Gone. Written by David Foster. You might not know his name. You definitely know his songs, though. He's written all sorts of great songs. And he first offered that to Hall and Oates, but they turned it down. They wanted to just, you know, continue to write their own music. I love that one, though, with Earth, Wind and Fire. A little Black Betty to wake you up on a Sunday morning, coming up soon on Forever Classic 70s Sunday Morning.
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0: 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Next, Burjo is coming up and he's going to get more people in the running for his $25,000 Northwest Odyssey. 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It's a 25 grand cruise through the WA stunning Kimberley region. 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
4: 21 the top for Perth today, cloudy conditions with rain expected this evening. From the Capital Radio 6IX newsroom, I'm James Wybrow. The federal government is being accused of breaking another election promise as household energy prices continue to rise. Analysis by the opposition shows Australians have paid nearly $23 billion in extra electricity costs over the past 4 years, with some prices across Australia jumping more than 50%. Shadow Energy Minister Dan Tehan argues it's time Labor's energy policy is overhauled.
5: The Labor government's renewables only approach is simply not working. The cost of those additional poles and wires to have to be built are going to send bills through the roof even further. We need energy abundance, not this renewables only approach.
4: But Energy Minister Chris Bowen has since defended the government's position, saying the coalition's data is skewed.
6: A figure like that, which includes a 20% price rise that Angus Taylor changed the law to hide in the most disgraceful act of an energy minister in living memory. He knew that prices were going up 20%. He didn't want to tell the Australian people that before the 2022 election.
4: Overseas, tensions remain high in the Strait of Hormuz after several cargo ships were forced to turn back. Iran is working with Oman to introduce new shipping service fees, promising special treatment for its biggest oil buyer, China. Many Western nations are criticising the move, demanding the energy gateway remains completely free and open. And the Prime Minister will today embark on a week-long diplomatic mission with Pacific countries and India. Anthony Albanese will finalise a security treaty with Fiji before travelling to the Solomons to progress negotiations.